little brother Ray. I got just a little microphone here. Wow. All right. So Seoul, want to thank Macy over in Thailand right now in Bangkok, spreading the power of Seoul throughout Asia. Yeah, some dramatics. What you see is what you get. Could it be I'm Falling in Love, The Spinners, from a CD, The Best of The Spinners. And then another CD, The Best of The OJs, Love Train. Wow. So Aretha Franklin, I said a little prayer, or I say a little prayer. And of course, the great brother Ray Charles, Tell the Truth, recorded live somewhere where people are alive, I guess. 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All right. Ben, the Reggae Marathon, $15,500. Want to thank everybody who put that together, and of course to all the people who pledged to support KKUP. And our next marathon will be the Oldies Marathon coming up the weekend of August 14th. That's a Friday, Saturday, Sunday through the 16th. So you want to circle that on your calendar. I think I'll be on the 14th at 3, but you can check the website. Just go to kkupfm.org. And all the information should be there, if not now, in a couple of days. It's still only the last part of July. So, all that being discussed and aired on the air, it's time to play more music for you tonight. Blarney's Bar and Grill should be open tonight. As usual, I will keep you informed to find out what's going on with Ivan and what cuisine he will have prepared. Until then, some music just for you.

a little Carl Perkins. You might hear a little Carl Perkins on the Oldies Marathon in a couple of weeks. You will know unless you tune in, huh? Honey Don't, Carl Perkins on the Sun label. A group called the Caravels doing a song called One Little Kiss. We started off with the Caprice, of course, the Morse Code of Love. Beep, beep, beep, beep, beep, beep, beep. That's the Fly's version of Morse Code, in case you didn't get it. The Cardinals, She Rocks. And then a great Cars song, one of the classics, Little 40 Ford by Leon Smith. Here at Radio KKUP 91.5 FM on the radio and kkupfm.org on the internet. All right. Let's see. 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All right, we got more music for you until 7 p.m. tonight here at 91.5, an eclectic station, I am told. Oh, wow. Well, that's probably true because you can find just about any kind of programming. Programming here. Wow, it's time for music.

What a nice song. The Galahads. Well, I guess I should do the title, This Letter to You. Yeah, cool song. Well, let's go way back to the beginning. A Dime a Dozen with Carla Thomas, of course, the daughter of Rufus Thomas. And I do love Rufus because he's very danceable. We heard Linda Scott, Told Every Little Star. Lindy and the Lavals, L-A-V-A-L-L-S, Lavals. Lindy and the Lavals, Meet Me Tonight in Your Dreams. Cool. I could dig that. Link Adams and his group, Angel or Not. Pretty rare, I guess. The Four Deuces, which is not rare. It's a cool song, WPLJ. And some of you will probably know this. White Port is a very cheap wine and is very sweet. And back in the day, you had to cut it a little bit. So you put the lemon juice in there to get rid of some of that sweetness. You could probably get a million cavities out of one bottle of the White Port. Freddie Cannon, Buzz Buzz A Diddle It. And Gary U.S. Bonds, Quarter Till Three. And we concluded the set with the Galahads, This Letter to You. Nothing new to report. Well, KKUP Cupertino, I guess I got to do that. Oldies Marathon coming up in 2 weeks, August 14th through the 16th. You can check the schedule. I'll be on, I think, Friday the 14th at 3 p.m. for those who want to tune in. And I hope everybody tunes in for the marathon itself. It's a good fundraiser for the station. Just like the Reggae Marathon raised over $15,000 on their show, the weekend. So pretty cool. Weather's hot. Forest fires all over Europe. Well, Spain and France, I guess. Weird weather everywhere. But I'm just an insect. And all I do is play music for you.

What a nice song, The Chimes, here on Radio KKUP. Not going to hear a lot of this stuff on any radio station. But with the internet, I guess you can go. I guess there's people doing podcasts, whatever that. I guess somebody could, you just grab a microphone and do what you do, I guess. But it's a pretty cool station here. We have KKUP. We start off with a great Music City. Excuse me, Music City group, the Gaylarks, Tell Me Darling. Of course, one of the Fly's favorites. And if you tune into the Oldies Marathon in a couple of weeks, I'm sure you'll hear Gene Chandler doing the Duke of Earl. Gene and Wendell with the Sweethearts doing From Me to You from 1961. The Rayons, Do You Love Me? Yow. Raymond Lewis, I'm going to put some hurt on you, Ray. Oh, no, Ray's not part of the title. That's who did it. Oh, my goodness. All right. Clarence Frogman Henry, Lady with the Hatbox, Lloyd Price, Mailman Blues, and Ray Charles, This Little Girl of Mine, a song also done by the Cleftones, and we concluded with Once in a While and by the Chimes. So that takes care of that. Man, it's 6:20 already. Time's going by fast tonight, fast as ever. I guess that's because I'm having fun playing music for you. Otherwise, there's not much going on. It's just hot out. Traffic, you're stuck in traffic. I know, not too many years to go. It'll go fast, trust me. You can just casually stay home or travel, whatever you want to do. No more sitting in a car with the AC going full blast, waiting to get home. Ah, boy, the life of an insect. I love it. Here's the Cordettes, Born to Be With You from KKUP.

know, folks always ask me, what do these artists do besides become great singers? Well, I can tell you that Buddy Knox once shaved the armpits of a koala bear. And that's something, man. I never done that.

Whoops, cut that off a little bit. Sorry about that. Well, I hope Laverne Baker doesn't get too mad at me. Soul on Fire. Yeah. We start off with the Cordettes, Born to Be With You. Some Chuck Berry. That's right. That was Chuck Berry, Do You Love Me? From the Chess Rhythm and Roll Disc number 3, 1957 to 1959. Yeah. The Cleftones, Heart and Soul. Little Wolfman Jack and some Buddy Holly knowledge, which may or may not be true. And then, of course, Buddy Knox, Party Doll, and concluded with Laverne Baker, Soul on Fire. 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That would be KKUP. And if you're on the internet, you are at kkupfm.org. And tell all your friends to download the app. It's been around a while now. But there's always the possibility of attracting new listeners, and that's what we want to do, so we can play all this great music for you and share all the other fine programming we have here at this really cool little station. I got some Elvis coming up, a group called The Emblems, The Enchantments, having a big fun playing music for you here at KKUP. A little bit of Elvis.

I'm lost. I don't know where to

0: say 10, it's the truth.
1: Yeah.
0: Now say what I say.
1: Yeah.
0: You know it's the truth.
1: Yeah.
0: You know it's the truth. Whoa. 10, it's the truth.
1: Yeah.
0: Every day is the truth.
2: Hey, baby.

Little Bobby Marchand. You Won't Do Right. Some stuff from probably down in Louisiana way. There's a city down there called New Orleans, and they play some music there. Bobby Marchand, one of that particular group. Fats Domino going out to Los Gatos, Girl and Ivan and Mom. They're probably cruising around in their, I don't know what car it would be tonight. Maybe the 57 Chevy Bel Air, the top down. I don't know. But they're cruising somewhere. Some Etta James, the Wallflower, Ernie Cato, Taint. Yes, that's it. Taint. Like paint with a T. Taint it the truth. Okay, Ernie K. Thank you. The Enchantments, I Love My Baby. A group called The Emblems. Poor Humpty Dumpty sat on a wall. All the king's horses and all the king's men rode side saddle. Yeah, Elvis Presley, It's Now or Never. Blarney's Bar and Grill is open. Blarney is on a tour of Albuquerque, New Mexico tonight, looking for Southwestern cuisine to introduce into the Blarney's. So there will be an assistant manager taking over tonight. His name is Waldo. Well, that's the alias he used before his last restaurant job. I better not get into that. Ivan will be cooking, and who knows what he will have tonight. I got time for a couple of more songs. And then I'll be back. Actually, yeah, next week, because it's the third Wednesday this month. So I'll be back on the 5th of August. And then, and then on the 14th for the oldies. So if you're listening, which you are, I guess, write down August 14th, starting at noon, for the Oldies Fundraiser Marathon. Okay, that'll be going on through the 16th, Sunday. Circle that one. All right. Hope you had fun listening to the show tonight. Thanks for the calls. And stay tuned for Blarney's Bar and Grill. Remember the address now. It's down at the end of 34th Street, down by the estuary. Should have a wonderful sunset tonight. Overlooking, you could probably watch the blue herons out there spearfishing or whatever they do. So enjoy it. Blarney's Bar and Grill with Ivan's great cuisine.

0: 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We're at 91.5 FM, or maybe you're streaming us live worldwide everywhere else at kkupfm.org. Either way, welcome. We're so glad to have you. Happy Wednesday. Thank you. The fly is incredible.
1: Have fun.
0: Thank you, bud.
1: Bye. See you next time.
0: I dig that guy. This show is always so much fun. So thanks, Fly, for another great show. And now it's time to open the doors here in just a few to Blarney's Bar and Grill. Yeah, I'm not Blarney. So he is off with Trappist monks learning how to make some beer. So Ivan and I are getting together a little bit later to try to figure out how to get this recipe organized and do all this stuff. He just told me, don't burn the place down, make sure there are no fights, and make me some money. That's exactly what I intend to do. So thank you so much for being here. It's a pleasure and an honor. Thank you, Blarney, for having me cover for you. And we're going to get things kicking right away because they're savage out in the parking lot waiting for me to open this place. So we'll get you the recipe or the menu later, the drink specials, all that good stuff. Let's get into the music right away. We'll kick it off Blarney style with the Dropkick Murphys, who will stand with us here on KKUP Cupertino.

That was Rory Gallagher with Overnight Bag from his 21 release, Notes from San Francisco. Van Morrison with Tupelo Honey. And we kicked it off and got everybody rowdy real quick with the Dropkick Murphys, Who Will Stand With Us, from their 25 release, Who Will Stand With Us. So I met with Ivan. He's being really cool about this. I think he's worried he's going to get fired. I don't know, but it's kind of nice. He said, hey, bring in your family recipes. Bring in your favorites. I'll duplicate it, and that'll be on the menu. So we got a treat for you tonight here at the grill. It's going to be Kayla and Josh's tri-tip, the Delgado's famous grilled street corn, and we're going to have Nick and Victoria's garlic bread, a little dessert on the side, a Birdie's strawberry shortcake, and the drink specials. You're going to love these. Sam and Gary, it's going to be a Jack and Coke, or like he likes to call it, the Lemmy. And the Nieto's infamous espresso martini. So it's all happening now. Come on down and make yourself comfortable, and please don't start a fight. If you need to reach me, I'm here live at the grill, 408-900-9539. So last time I was here at the grill, I got some great people called in with some requests, and I'm going to fulfill those since I couldn't get it last time I was on. So this one coming up, Aaron in Camarillo called, and believe it or not, asked me for this song. I'm not making it up. And I said, absolutely, I'll play this song. After that, we got some for David sitting out on Highway 61 and Diane in Seaside. So the next one up here at the grill is going to be one of my favorites. And when he said, will you play it, I was really excited. So I'll do a little Jailbreak from Thin Lizzy here at Blarney's Bar and Grill on KKUP Cupertino.

I've been warped by the rain, driven by the snow. I'm drunk and dirty, don't you know? And I'm still willing. And I was out on the road late at night, a

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It's the Waterboys with "And a Bang on the Ear" from Fisherman's Blues album released in 2016. The Breeders' "Driving on 9" from Last Splash. That one was released in 2010. Reckless Kelly, "Wicked Twisted Road" from album of the same title in 2007. Little Feet with "Willin" from Dad's Playlist. And Thin Lizzy, "Jailbreak" from the album "Jailbreak." So thanks for that request. And thank you, Aaron. It's good to talk to you as well. It's a great night here at the Grill. I even caught Ivan lip-syncing "Jailbreak." I don't know if I should be worried or is that a sign, but he's in a good mood. Everybody's in a good mood, enjoying the food, enjoying the beverages, and I'm sure enjoying myself, and I hope you guys are as well. 408-900-9539. That's the number to reach us here. So I'm live at the Grill. Just like we do every week here on KKUP, we don't phone it in. And speaking of phoning, all of you that called in and donated to the Reggae Marathon, thank you so very much. You never cease to amaze us of the dedication of you all. And speaking of dedication, I got to give a special shout out to Ed from San Martin, who dropped by the Grill and dropped off some amazing peaches and nectarines. So we're slicing them up, putting them on the bar, letting everybody help themselves. Thank you, Ed. Glad we got him before the birds did, so we're good now. So I'm going to keep the music going, stop talking, and I'll play these next two before they have too many of the Nieto Espresso Martinis and get a little rowdy. So here's Social Distortion with "It Could Have Been Me" here at Blarney's Bar and Grill on KKUP.

I find that so true as we all get older. That was James McMurtry with You Got Me from 2015's Complicated Game. And you're listening to KKUP Cupertino. We're at 91.5 FM, streaming live worldwide everywhere else at kkupafm.org. Maybe you got us on the app. If you don't, that's a great way to listen to us. I hope you can go and download that app. And it's free, no tricks. And take it with you wherever you go. Before that was Tedeschi Trucks Band with Part of Me from 13's release, Part of Me. The Clash, Police on My Back, Sandinista is the album. Social Distortion, It Could Have Been Me, from their 12 self-titled release, Social Distortion. Got to talk to Big Ed, and everything is so great here at the bar tonight, the Bar and Grill. I'm Ty Marshall, filling in for Blarney, who's on his pilgrimage. Look, Blarney, have fun. Thanks for letting me sit in for you. So the vibe's great. The food's amazing. Ivan's doing a great job giving me zero hassle, which is a beautiful thing, even though he works cheap. So I'm told. But this has been a blast. 408-900-9539. That's the number if you'd like to reach me in the studio here and maybe get a request in. If I can't get it this week, I'll get it next time, and for sure I do. Big Ed wanted to hear Driving on 9, and I write notes down, so if I don't have Mommy, I try to get them for you. Got to have, 100% satisfaction here at Blarney's Bar and Grill. That's the goal. So the next three songs have been a special request by a very, very special person, probably the most amazing person I've ever met in my entire life. So, Birdie, these next three are for you. I love you. You're on Blarney's Bar and Grill, KKUP.

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Just this old guitar and an empty bottle of booze. 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Well, he must have thought that it was quite a joke, and it got a lot of laughs from lots of folks. 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Some gal would giggle and I'd get red, and some guy'd laugh and I'd bust his head. 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

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I tell you, I fought tougher men, but I really can't remember when. He kicked like a mule and he bit like a crocodile. I heard him laugh and then I heard him cuss, and he went for his gun and I pulled mine first. He stood there looking at me and I saw him smile. He said, son, this world is rough, and if a man's gonna make it, he's gotta be tough. And I know I wouldn't be there to help you along. So I give you that name and I said goodbye. I knew you'd have to get tough or die. And it's that name that helped to make you strong. Yeah. He said, now you just fought one hell of a fight, and I know you hate me and you got the right to kill me now, and I wouldn't blame you if you do. But you ought to thank me before I die for the gravel in your guts and the spit in the eye, 'cause I'm the that named you Sue.

0: think about him now and then, every time I try and every time I win. And if I ever have a son, I think I'm gonna name him Bill or George, anything but Sue. I still think that.
1: All right, thank you very much. Just before we ask the Statler brothers.
2: Can you think of a better drinking song than that here at the Bar and Grill? Johnny Cash with A Boy Named Sue live. That was live at San Quentin. The Pogues with Tuesday Morning off the album Waiting for Herb, 2010 release. The Rolling Stones, Wild Horses, Chicago's Saturday in the Park, and Dolly Parton's version of the song Shine from the 2005 release Little Sparrow. Those last three were out to Birdie. This is such a blast. I'm having fun. Call me up if you got any requests, 408-900-9539. The grill is happening tonight. The food's amazing. Everybody's in a great mood. It's summer. The air conditioning's cranked too, by the way, so come on in. Anyways, let's keep going here with the music here on Blarney's Bar and Grill on KKUP Cupertino.

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Ah, George Thorogood and the Delaware Destroyers with I'm Wanted. Eddie Money with Two Tickets to Paradise. Rest in peace, Eddie Money. I miss that guy. Creedence Clearwater Revival with Midnight Special. Before that, Chris Stapleton, Tennessee Whiskey, and John Prime with Paradise. So, that just about does it here at the grill. I got a lot of cleaning up to do, and thank you, Blarney, for having me sit in for you. It's an honor and a pleasure, and it's an honor and a pleasure to be a part of this legacy of this great station. I can't tell you how blessed I am and how happy I am to be doing this. Speaking of happy, one of my favorite shows is On Deck right now. Steve in the Rock Zone starts at the top of the hour. He'll take you all the way to midnight. And if I know Steve, it's going to be an education in rockology, and I'm looking forward to it. I listen every week, so I'm very happy to introduce him. So please stay tuned, and please keep supporting KKUP. We appreciate you so very much. And remember also one thing, kindness is contagious. So do us all a favor and just spread it. All right, take care. Until I speak to you again, thank you very much, and enjoy the rest of your evening.

0: All righty, my friends. What a great show, Ty. Oh my gosh. Way to pull in the crowd tonight at Blarney's Bar and Grill. I tell you what, I could not find a place to park out there. You got dishing up some tasty musical tidbits tonight.
1: Hey.
0: Yeah, it's great stuff. And where else but KKUP Cupertino, located at 91.5 on your FM dial. And, you know, we're streaming all over the place at KKUPFM.org. And it's a Wednesday night, and we're just having a gas. Ty doing a great job filling in for the Blarney man. And we wish Blarney well with his endeavors. And we're trying hard to keep the standards up and hold down the fort here until we see the whites of his eyes again. But it's 9 o'clock on a Wednesday, and you got me, you got Steve, and you got the Rock Zone, and I have every intention of playing some outstanding, lesser, classic and progressive rock for your listening enjoyment on this warm Wednesday in almost August. Oh my gosh, we're about ready to flip another month here. My gosh, we're gonna do some serious decade hopping tonight. So batten down the hatches, tighten up the seat belts, get your musical instruments nearby. There'll be plenty of opportunities to join in. Just a ton of requests, as we usually have. And if you're interested in being part of the show, give me a call at 408-900-9539. And listening to your radio, don't call while I'm talking, but because my brain goes out in the left field when that happens. But anyway, when I'm off the air, give me a buzz and tell me what you'd like to hear. And the way it works on the Rock Zone is I can 99% I can find it and play it for you next week. And so we'll make a date for a week. But anyway, give me a call if you want to talk about the music or if you want to request stuff. Just a ton of requests tonight and working those in to the show. Without further ado, let's get this thing up off the ground.

Wasn't that tasty? Smiling Frank checked in last week, wanted to hear some Tommy Bolin, and directed me to a relatively new album released by his estate called Great Gypsy Soul. But and we both agreed sound quality wasn't as good as the teaser album released in 1975, and that's what we heard. Tommy and David Sanborn, along with Jan Hammer, do People. Tommy, of course, on vocals and guitar, Sanborn on sax, Stanley Sheldon on the bass, Jan Hammer doing the synthesizer and keyboard work, also some drum work, apparently. Also on the album, speaking of drummers, Jeff Porcaro, Prairie Prince, and Michael Walden, all in various songs on this album, Teaser, which was released back in 1975. Before that, Mr. Stevie Ray Vaughan doing Come On, Part 3, of his album Couldn't Stand the Weather, released in 1984. Stevie, of course, vocals and guitar, Tommy Shannon, and Double Trouble, which was made up of Tommy Shannon on bass, Chris Layton on the drums, and his brother, Jimmy Vaughan, played rhythm guitar on this particular song, Come On. And we started off with Grateful Dead doing A Touch of Grey. This was live at Rich Stadium, Orchard Park, New York, back in, looks like July 4th, 1989. Off an album called The Best of the Grateful Dead Live. That was Mr. Jerry Garcia and Bob Weir on guitar, Brent Midland on keyboards, Phil Lesh on the bass, Bill Kreutzmann and Mickey Hart were the drummers on this show. So hope you enjoyed that. That's how we get this this edition of the Rock Zone rolling. We get this big bird up in the air. We're going to fly around for until midnight tonight. And we'll put the landing lights on and we'll bring her back in. But I want to thank some folks who have checked in already. Neighbor Glenn and his family out in the backyard on just a beautiful late July Wednesday evening. Probably finishing up some barbecue. Good old family time. Anyway, appreciate y'all listening. Brother Jim from Summer Road has checked in. Nancy, of course, and Hillbilly Jim is on the line as we speak. And just to do some more name dropping, the major contributors to the show tonight, Bob from Canada, Smiling Frank, of course, from Salinas. Quest got one in there for you. In fact, it's up next. Johnny Rocker got one, and then Aaron from Camarillo, and Laurel from Santa Cruz. So a little something for everybody tonight. Different flavors, like I said at the top, going to do some decade hopping. So buckle up. We're going to also hear some, less heard stuff, and we're going to hear some very frequently heard stuff, but I hope you like the mix. Anyway, we'll start off with this one.

James McMurtry, played in the Rio Theater in Santa Cruz last Thursday. And the Gan Man, myself, and some of his buddies piled into a car and went over and saw the show. It was a great show. He's an impressive guy. He's a great writer. His dad was a great writer. And had a heck of a backup band, too. So great, great show. And the name of the song, of course, was I'm Not From Here, from his debut album, Too Long in the Wasteland, released in 1989. Little background, he spent his first 7 years in Fort Worth, but was raised mostly in Leesburg, Virginia. And the album's title was, it says, inspired in part by his father's Texas ranch, which is named The Wasteland. But the album was produced by John Mellencamp, and who connected with McMurtry during the development of a film called Falling from Grace, and it was written, that film was written by McMurtry's father, Larry McMurtry, who passed along his demo tape to Mellencamp, and pretty much the rest is history. And most of his music, it's incredibly witty, very dry humor, and many, it says, were written to rebuke the tendency of popular country music to sentimentalize rural and small town life. Anyway, he says al contraire. So James on the guitar and the vocals, Kenny Arnoff and Jerome Dupree taking turns on the drums, Dave Pomeroy on bass, David Grissom on the guitar, backing him up. Prior to that, for the second time tonight, we heard a little Stevie Ray Vaughan off the same album as before. Couldn't resist. The song was Couldn't Stand the Weather off the album of the same name, released 1984 as before. Stevie from Dallas, Texas. And before that, from Athens, Georgia, the band called Widespread Panic. Great name. And Welcome to My World off their album Street Dogs, 2015. That was John Bell on vocals and guitar, Jimmy Herring on guitar, John Herman on the keyboards, Dave Schools on the bass, Domingo S. Ortiz on percussion, but Dwayne Trucks on the drums. Prior to that, a real tasty one, and I got this from Bob in Canada. He alerted me to this. The band was Copperhead. The song was called Roller Derby Star. And the name of the album was their debut album, Copperhead, released in 1973. Copperhead was founded by John Cipollino, or Cipollino, depending on where you're from, after he left Quicksilver. And if you got an ear for the guitar, you could pick out his guitar anywhere. And along with John on lead guitar, of course, Gary Phillips on guitar, little keyboards, Jim McPherson on some keyboards, John Hutchinson on bass, David Weber on the drums. And before that, a band most people haven't heard of, although I've played them, I played one song for the last, this is probably 3 weeks now, because Quest alerted me to this band. And the name of the band is Snake Charmer. And the name of the song was Sounds Like a Plan. It was originally off the album Second Skin. I got it off one called Snake Charmer, the anthology. Chris Uzi on lead vocals, but it was Lori Weisfield on the guitar, and of course he's from Wishbone Ash. Simon McBride helping him out with some guitar work. Adam Wakeman on the keyboard, son of Rick Wakeman. Adam played with Ozzy Osbourne and Black Sabbath. That was Neil Murray on bass, who also played with Black Sabbath.
And it was Harry James on the drums. And that was that. Hope you enjoyed that set. We've got more coming. Don't go anywhere. If you're outside, stay outside. Enjoy the radio. If you're playing the music too loud, you got headphones. But if the neighbors will tolerate it, I think the ones in my neighborhood will crank it up. All right, for this next set, having some real fun with a band called the Merman, band out of Santa Cruz. And, let's just get into it. Anyway, a fun set fits right in with the weather and the time of year. So here we go.

Okay, don't go, Keith. That's the message. Nils Lofgren, off his debut album entitled Nils Lofgren. Keith, don't go. This is an homage to Keith Richards, of course. A couple different stories about what it was referring to exactly. I'll let you research it. As Nils on vocals, a little guitar, a little keyboard, Warnell Jones on bass, and Ainsley Dunbar on the drums. Before that, album one, side one, song one for Led Zeppelin. Good times, bad times. Off there, as you would expect, a debut release entitled Led Zeppelin, released 1969. Mr. Plant on vocals, Jimmy Page on guitar, John Paul Jones doing some bass work, and very accomplished keyboardist. And that was John Bonham doing some fine drum work. Before that, a band called Blodwyn Pig, Blodwyn Pig. Great album cover. A Head Rings Out. A head is one word. Anyway, having some fun with band names and album titles. Also released in 1969. A British band. Mick Abrams on guitar and vocals. Jack Lancaster there on the flute. A little bit of sax work. Andy Pyle on the bass. Ron Berg on the drums. Before that, Mr. Jimi Hendrix, Lullaby for the Summer, off his posthumous release. It was a compilation album, posthumous compilation album released in 2010, along with Jimmy Mitch Mitchell on drums, Noel Redding on the bass guitar. And before that, I told you we're doing some decade hopping. Brother Jim gave me a thumbs up for this one. Now, that was Ventures doing Walk, Don't Run from

bass, Martin Jones on the drums. And speaking of Santa Cruz bands, I played another band of Santa Cruz last week by the name of Wasabi. And I got an alert that, in fact, they are playing live on August 7th at the Painted Cork in Santa Cruz. So if you remember that song I played, and I'll play another one next week. And great to support. This is such a hotbed, and it always has been a hotbed of music. It's kind of the Rock Zone library is very San Francisco centric, basically. A lot of it emanated from San Francisco, and the Bay Area, Santa Cruz, Monterey Bay Area, and even down to LA. California had a lot to say, especially Northern California. We think we're a little bit better. Anyway, okay, having way too much fun with this stuff. And so we're going to get into the requests. Up next, actually the next two sets are, we got the Rock Zone All Request Jukebox ready to load it up with, they probably don't even take dimes or quarters anymore. It's probably just put your card in there, a card reader, right? Anyway, Johnny Rocker wanted to hear this one.

caught it just in the nick of time. That was Journey doing the song Next from an album called Next, released in 1977. That was Greg Raleigh on keyboards and lead vocals, Marilyn. Marilyn was a neighbor of Greg Raleigh. We've got some, and so we're all connected here one way or another, and it's very cool. So I always think of Marilyn when I play Greg Raleigh and Journey. Neil Sean on guitar and Russ Valerie on the bass. Ainsley Dunbar again, he gets around on the drums. Before that, Frank Marino and Mahogany Rush doing Dragonfly off an album called Mahogany Rush IV, as in four, Roman numeral four. 1976 was the release date. Frank on guitar and vocals, Paul Harwood on bass, Jimmy Aub on the drums. Then we heard Robin Trower doing a little bit of Sympathy off of his album Bridge of Sighs, released 1974, his second album after leaving Procol Harum. Robin on guitar, James Dewar doing a great job on vocals and bass, Reg Isidore on the drums. That started off the set. So those three came internationally. They came from Bob in Ontario, Canada. Thank you, Bob. But we started off the set with one for Johnny Rocker, 10 years after, off that great album, Cricklewood Green, Love Like a Man. That album was released in 1970. Of course, Alvin Lee, Lightning Fingers, lead guitar and vocals. Leo Lyons on bass. Rick Lee on the drums. And Chick Churchill on the keyboards. And there you have the first installation of the Rock Zone All Request jukebox. Up next, a little bit of explanation. We try to do, or I try to do, it's just me, myself, and I here. I try to do, lesser music here on the Rock Zone, but I'm going to play a band that you hear all the time. And, but it was the band was foundational. It was transformative in that it influenced a generation and a generation of kids, but that affects all around the world on people of all different ages, and you hear it in elevators nowadays. So genius compositions, great vocals from Liverpool –

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And we're also available at KKUPFM.org on your device. So whichever way you like it, we're here for you. And you are in the Rock Zone. My name is Steve. Been doing this for a while, but this show started a couple hours ago. Go for another hour. We do this every Wednesday from 9 to midnight. And just to have more fun than the law allows. and really appreciate all the phone calls tonight, as usual. And that's how we get the Rock Zone All Requests jukebox, of which this was the second grouping. And started off with the Beatles, and requested by a longtime listener who wants to remain nameless. So that's fine. Anyway, a great idea for a set. I mean, the Beatles are, you know, they're a phenomenal band. And, you know, we've all heard their stuff, you know, 1,000 million times. But anyway, take it by themselves. It's just really, really quality stuff. So hope you enjoyed that. And I also did the late night FM jock thing of playing pretty much a album side. So anyway, we can do that here at KKUP Cupertino. And just a variety of things we can do. But we could not do it if we didn't have your support. And looking up on the whiteboard, the Reggae Music Marathon raised almost $16,000. And that's some hard-earned dough. I mean, it's not easy to live in this valley or anywhere within the sound of my voice. And it's challenging times out there. So we appreciate those who stepped up to the plate and shared some of your hard-earned dough. But anyway, that's how this works here. And I think you know that. And so we appreciate you being out there. And it's a labor of love on this side. So we followed the Beatles with, it was Bob suggested. Actually, it was a different version of Lazy that it was actually a really good one. I think it was Joe Bonamassa that I could not get my hands on. So I played this one instead. That was off the Machine Head album. And it was recorded December 71 in Montreux, Switzerland, released the following year. And, you know, it generated that true story that turned out to be a hit record in Smoke on the Water. This was the Mark II version of the band. Richie Blackmore on guitar, Ian Gillan on vocals and some nice harmonica work, Roger Glover on bass, John Lord just doing a great job in the Hammond organ, and Ian Pace on drums. Okay, that from here on out, there might be a request. I think the last set of the night, we've got some requests in there, but next couple sets, we're gonna shift gears and do a little progressive stuff. This is sort of a local band. I've adopted them from the Central Coast. You know them, the Travis Larson Band.

Neil Sean doing a song called Blue Passion from an album that I play from with some regularity. It is the letter I, the word on, the letter U. I on you. And Neil did most of the musical work on, he played all the instruments for this song. And the album, too, for that matter. Before that, a band out of the L.A. area, Captain Beyond, doing Bright Blue Tango from an album called Sufficiently Breathless. Interesting. Released way back in 1973. Kind of a super group-ish. Rod Evans on vocals from Deep Purple. Larry Reinhart on guitar from Iron Butterfly, as was Lee Dorman on bass from Iron Butterfly, Reese Winans on keyboard, Double Trouble fame, and not on this song, but on the album, was Paul Hornsby on the keyboards. And before that, a band from the Central Coast area of California, the Travis Larson Band, doing a song called Kaima from his 2020, from their 2023 release, The New Exhibit. Travis, of course, on lead guitar. Jennifer Young on bass. Dale Moon, no relation, on the drums. Hope you enjoyed that set. As we're moving right along, got plenty to play. We've taken the progressive path, and we'll stay on it for this one. This is a tasty one. Hope you agree.

The band was UK. Song was called Rendezvous 602 from an album called Danger Money, released in 2016. Sort of a super group. Eddie Jobson on keyboards and electric violin. He was also with a band called Curved Air and Roxy Music and Jethro Tull. And Frank Zappa. That was John Wetton on bass and lead vocals. He was part of a band called Family, King Crimson, Roxy Music, Uriah Heep, Wishbone Ash, and helped co-found Asia. And also in the group, Terry Bozzio on drums. And he worked with Missing Persons, Frank Zappa, Steve Vai, Jason Rudess, and he was on about 50 other. I looked at his discography, and it was like two pages. A very active and popular drummer in the recording studios. Before that, Yes, doing Yours Is No Disgrace from the Yes album, 1971. Always think of Sue from Santa Cruz. And Nelly and Pat from Folsom, but I know it's way past his bedtime. Check it on the archives. Another band out of England, John Anderson on lead vocals, Chris Squire on bass guitar, Steve Howe on the guitar, Tony Kaye on the keyboards, Bill Bruford on the drums. Started off with Camel doing... it's actually a medley, mostly simply called Nimrodel, but it was Nimrodel, The Possession, The White Rider, off. So those three parts to the song. It was a 9-minute song off their 1974 album, Mirage. And Bill from the Balkans checked in as he's listening to a little bit of KKUP as he's having his morning coffee half a world away in the Balkans. So thanks for listening, Bill. Glad you appreciated Camel. Great band. Another English band. And made up of Andrew Latimer on guitar, a little bit of flute work and some vocals. Peter Bardens on the organ. Not only the organ, plays a little piano, a little mini moog, a little mellotron, electric piano, clavinet, that's all. Doug Ferguson on bass, Andy Ward on the drums. And, you know, I've been listening to this album since, 1974. And I finally just looked up, what the heck is Nimrodel, right? So I'm not a big reader. So apparently it's an elf, a female elf, and it was a character in J.R.R. Tolkien's Legendarium, it says, whatever that is. But he a character in, the Middle Earth series. I'm getting this all wrong. I don't know anything about it. I heard about it, but I don't know in the... for you... Tolkien experts, she was a Sylvian princess of Lorien, living in Middle-earth during the 2nd and 3rd century, and the lover of Amroth, then king of Lorien. Okay, so, just in case you were wondering, I was. Okay, we're rolling up into it. We're rounding third base, sprinting for home, literally. We're going to end up with some requests from international requests from Bob and from Southern California, Aaron. Thanks, guys. We're going to end with this set if I stop talking. All right, here we go.

0: We just heard a request from Aaron from Camarillo, War, Slipping in the Darkness. That's what I'm going to do when I walk out the front door here, literally. Lonnie Jordan on keyboards, Harold Brown on drums, Howard Scott on guitar, Lee Oscar on harmonica, Charles Miller on sax, B.B. Dickinson on the bass. Before that, Santana with Chad Kruger from the band Nickelback, doing Into the Night off an Ultimate Santana release, along with Carlos and Chad. Who we got? Chester Thompson on keyboards and Carl Perazzo on the congas and tabales. Start off the set with Chicago doing Lowdown live at John F. Kennedy Center for the Performing Arts, Washington, D.C., September 16, 1971. Peter Cetera on bass, Robert Lamb on the keyboards, Terry Kath doing a fine job on the guitar, Danny Serafin on the drums, Lee Lochnain on the trumpet, James Pankow on the trombone there, Wal Parazader on the woodwinds. And that's it. We're wrapping up. We just wrapped up this edition of the Old Rock Zone. We do this every Wednesday night. Thanks for listening. Thanks for being a part of the show, those that have checked in. I've got a long list of requests for next week. Appreciate it very much. Thanks for the support of your station. Have a great rest of your night and have a great day. We'll see you again next Wednesday night.
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0: Jim says she's down in Norman Hub's place.
1: Oh, man, let's dig him, huh?
0: Let's go out there right now. I'm cutting out.
1: Right, I'm with you.
0: I'm waiting for them Fuji Sam Tobin.
2: Hey, King.
0: Johnny, send that over there.

0: We give you Duke Ellington. Duke, will you lead off our salute to labor?
1: Well, I'm going to find it kind of hard to live up to all those things you were saying, but if it includes swing...
0: It does, just that. American swing.
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0: 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I want them all. I want all the warriors. I want them alive if possible, if not wasted. But I want them. Send the word.
1: Wait, did you hear the bell?
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3: Aloha. My name is Mr. Han. I have but one question for you. Can you attend my class? It is for your own good, and if you can't make it, I can make you.
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Good morning, and once again, to humbly remind you, you are listening to KKUP Cupertino 91.5 FM and streaming at kkupfm.org into the first hour of the School of the Higher Groove. And it's always nice to start things off just gradually, and in this case, with the Temptations. Papa was Rolling Stone. 1972, between all of those releases, Sky's the Limit, Puzzle People, all of what I consider to be the equivalent of the latter psychedelic period, and in this case, courtesy of Mr. Norman Whitfield. And the musicians were still using Detroit, Michigan, the Hitsville, USA, the studios there, West Grand Boulevard in Detroit, for the recordings. And the Funk Brothers were definitely in there, as Rock Zone Steve would say, in their zone. So, hope you enjoyed that to start things off here on this early segment of Thursday morning as part of this wonderful radio station. So, with the successful conclusion of the Reggae Music Marathon for 2026, over $15,500 to all of you who participated. Thank you very much. The Oldies Marathon, things are moving at a very rapid pace. So the Oldies Marathon is coming up here very, very shortly. Once August begins with the car week going on in the Monterey Bay area and all other things.

yes, indeed. That was from the, as best as I can make it out, the German tour that took place, or the tour of Germany that took place right around 1973. And I know I've mentioned this before, there's a handful of dates that would tie in, but Mr. Blackwell, as in Chris, is being very close to the vest. I haven't seen too many reissues of the nature that has been going on with some of the other record labels, a.k.a. Rhino, and also there's been another Cherry Red is just an amazing label, and I know Cricket knows this, that really puts a lot of effort into going back into the vaults, and they've also tied in with some of the releases that came out through the WEA Warner's Elektra Asylum. But nothing yet from Traffic, and I know Stevie Winwood is also very close to the vest in allowing anything to come out. There's been a few things, but not too much. But in this case, GLAAD and Freedom Rider, again, from an unknown venue as part of that tour that took place in the Federal Republic of Germany in 1973 with the big band, Roger Hawkins, David Hood, Barry Beckett, my all-time favorite percussion player in the entire world, Reepop Kwaku Ba, and of course the nucleus, Jim Capaldi, Chris Wood, and Stevie Winwood. So we are moving into, through, and approaching the end of the first hour of the School of the Higher Groove. Thank you for joining me this early hour of the morning. The roadways were busy, but no calamities, thank God. So that was good news. And all good things to each and every one of you as you're driving to wherever you may be going to or returning from wherever you may have been. So just please be safe. So I'm going to go ahead now. There's been a lot of activity at the Grateful Dead front, as well as my favorite band in the entire world, the Beatles. But I thought I'd just go ahead and utilize this to take us to the top of the hour. Once again, as part of this wonderful, wonderful radio station, KKUP Cupertino 91.5 FM and streaming at kkupfm.org.

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0: am the Lord of Darkness. I require the solace of the shadows and the dark of the night. Sunshine is my destroyer. All this shall change. Tonight, the sun sets forever. There shall never be another dawn. Enter!
1: Wait, you hear the bell?
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3: Aloha. My name is Mr. Han. I have but one question for you. 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
3: 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See, it always comes back to me, knowing now that that is the commission. Oh my gosh. Okay. We are now into the second hour of the School of the Higher Groove. Working our way out of July, working our way into the month of August. As I mentioned already, alongside of Car Week and the forthcoming Oldies Music Marathon, so much activity. Usually I go to bed earlier than normal with my glass of milk, but they have done a massive, massive reissue, redux of Revolver, finally seeing the light of day. And there's some nice material on there, a lot of sessions, a lot of the tapes that they have been holding back, withholding to make this a part of a very special release. And there's also a Blu-ray if, for those of you that go into the ultra audio extravaganza in terms of sound quality. So that'll be interesting too. But we'll tackle that on another program, another episode of this little segment of KKUP. But we just finished off with the Grateful Dead playing in the band March the 28th, 1973. That was from Dave's Picks volume 16, and that was recorded at the Springfield Civic Center, Springfield, Massachusetts. And we really do miss Bob Robert Weir, and you can always do all these tributes and all of a sudden go on to the next horrific loss, but their musical legacy is courtesy of David Lemieux. They have done wonders in bringing back all those recordings that most of us had. Those of us that are still around here, still doing so, collecting all those Grateful Dead tapes. So, or taping off the radio. Yes, indeed, with that little Revox machine. So, going back to the music here, keeping things going, you are listening again to KKUP Cupertino 91.5 FM. So we'll tackle this if this all goes as planned, going back a little bit earlier, but Stax, Volt, Warner Brothers, all of the affiliate labels in the early 70s, late 60s could not be beat, so please enjoy.

Oh, yes, indeed. When the backbeat was king of the world, queen of the world, either or, equally important. Yes, indeed. Going back to the very beginning of that set, Rufus Thomas, the Memphis Train, Stax Records. Produced by Steve Cropper. And just amazing, studio. And in this case, if I am not mistaken, Memphis, the Stax Recording Studios, the old Capitol Theater. And then following that, the Watts 103rd Street Rhythm Band, Express Yourself, from Together, Warner Brothers. And then the Meters, Here Comes the Meter Man, George Porter Jr. and Ziggy Monolist, the great Ziggy Monolist on drums, Leo Nascentelli, and of course Art Neville as part of that band, 1969. And then finishing off with Beginning of the End, When She Made Me a Promise, Think Now.

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And I'm very humbled to be here. I'm Bobby G, by the way. And as part of the second hour, we just finished off going back to the top of the hour. Oh, not quite the top of the hour. Top of that set. Beginning of that musical excursion. Crosby, Stills, and Nash. That was the alternate mix of Sweet Judy Blue Eyes. That was, it was a, I always pronounce his name wrong, but it was, I believe it was Rels, Cabrels was, why it rhymes, I don't quite know, but it was on the, that release, the box set, CSN, and they had saved some of the, it was a safety copy. I think, I'm not sure it was 15 IPS, I think it was 7.5 IPS, but they did a very good job in sonically resuscitating that that version that you heard. And then we finished off also as part of Atlantic Records. Sam Hard and Heavy was a release produced by Tom Dowd. Sam Samudio, the same individual who was at the forefront with Sam the Sham and the Pharaohs, but as you recognize just now, Dwayne Allman on bottleneck guitar, slide guitar, Relativity, and Going Upstairs, which we all picked up on and never, ever, ever let go when they released Dwayne Allman Anthology Volume 2. So speaking of that incredible band, I think we're right where we should be to now, I can say this safely, take you to the top of the hour. 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
3: 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Moving into the third hour of the School of the Higher Groove, thank you for staying with me this early, early hour of the morning and wishing you the very best wherever you may be going to or wherever you may be returning from. Music-wise, going back, starting things off with the Allman Brothers Band, continuing with that saga following Mr. Sam Samudio, You Don't Love Me. And that was from the performance that took place March the 12th, 1971, Bill Graham's Fillmore East. And that was released. That was a different take on that from those shows on that date. The first, as I said, the first performance, the first early show. That's what I was trying to say with the horn section and the harmonica. Was it Tom Duché who was on part of that? Also, Bobby Caldwell was part of that incredible evening's performance. Actually, those dates. And Johnny Winter End was the headliner. But they recorded that courtesy of Mr. Tom Dowd. And also, I think, I'm not sure if Bill Halverson was involved, but definitely nice indeed. Again, You Don't Love Me. And then finishing off with selections from Tusk, Fleetwood Mac, That's All for Everyone, and Never Forget. All from right around that latter part, 1979, if I have those dates right. And a lot of the turbulence that was going on in the band did not affect the music, which was a very good thing indeed. And I can play that record straight from beginning to end, all four sides. Just stellar work from Lindsey Buckingham. So continuing on here, as part of KKUP Cupertino, the cavalry has arrived. Peter is here, thankfully, to keep me on the straight and narrow. And for all of you out there, again, stay tuned for his exceptional program and all great things here at this wonderful, wonderful radio station. So on that note, we'll continue with Thin Lizzy.
4: 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This one is a little called Cowboy Song.

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1: 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Musically speaking, what you just heard, a segment from the reissue, that box set that was released recently, featuring

Darby Towns Township, Pennsylvania, October the 21st, 1977. Cowboy song, Boys Are Back in Town, and Opium Trail. So we'll still have a little bit more left in this Thursday morning engine. As I already said, Peter is here. Please plan for new wood. And since we were talking about Mr. Bobby Caldwell as part of that entourage that took place at Bill Graham's Fillmore East in 1971, I thought it would be, I came to the conclusion that it would be nice to revisit this one more time from his band with Mr. Keith Relf from the Yardbirds on lead vocals. Armageddon, once again here at KKUP Cupertino, 91.5 FM, and streaming absolutely live at kkupfm.org.

Oh, yes, indeed. Let that go to the very end. Armageddon, their sole self-titled release on A&M Records. And the two key individuals, well, the band, of course, very, very prolific. But again, Keith Relf on lead vocals, courtesy of his following his tenure with the Yardbirds. And then, as I mentioned earlier, just a great gentleman, a scholar and a historian of what took place at Criteria Sound Studios, Bill Graham's Fillmore East, all things rock and roll, Bobby Caldwell, the impeccable drummer during those as part of that band. And what you heard, it was the suite basking in the white of the midnight sun, warning coming on, basking in the white of the midnight sun, Brother Ego, and then the reprise of basking in the midnight sun again. And oh yes, indeed, one more prime cut, Silver Tightrope, again Armageddon. And I want to thank my great friend Ray over in Santa Cruz. My gosh, just a staunch supporter of public radio, a staunch supporter of all great things democratic, and all great things in terms of community, especially over there in Santa Cruz. So again, thank you for that call and all the great support that you have given this radio station. Again, Ray, wishing you the very, very best, and we will stay in touch as we move closer to those midterms. Yes, indeed. So I'm just about right where I want to be to finish this off with the forthcoming conclusion to July going into August. We've got, music-wise, all those great things from the Grateful Dead and the Beatles with Rubber Soul, and so many other great releases coming down the pike that I'm going to have to delve into. And then it's always nice to go back and spend a little bit of time going into that very, very tiny, very humble shoebox of music. So to pull some tasty tidbits out of there as I shake that box up, and as Rock's own Steve would say, very tasty indeed. So finishing off here, wishing you all the very, very best. Peace, love, happiness, harmony, nonviolence, all good things to each and every one of you. Please take care of yourselves as you take care of each other with heart and conscience and, in certain respects, perseverance, because your loved ones are the ones that have taken care of you, and it's always the reciprocal is so, so important. So on that note, once again, wishing you the very, very best. And we're gonna really do everything possible to keep this incredible radio station on the air with freedom of speech and all the things that we can do here at the mighty, mighty KKUP Cupertino. So stay tuned for Peter's exceptional program, New Wood. Stay tuned for all the other programs here at KKUP Cupertino. And with God willing and the creek doesn't rise, I will be back next week. Love you all and take care.

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2: That's right, and streaming at kkupfm.org. My thanks to Bobby G for another very entertaining show. It's a pleasure to listen to him every morning. I get here around 6, so I get to hear a whole hour of the School of the Higher Groove and a little bit more while I'm driving down to the station. It's always very entertaining. So tip the cap to Mr. Bobby G. It's just about 7 o'clock. In fact, it is 7 o'clock now. So it's time for New Wood. We're going to start off with a little bit of Sharon Shannon and Friends.

Well, we started the program today with Sharon Shannon, along with Marvel and Lady K, in a reworked version of a tune called The White Strand Sling. They call it What You Make It. Have fun while you can. Life is what you make it. Comes from Sharon Shannon's album, Libertango. We followed that up with Jennifer Cutting's Ocean Orchestra telling us that Johnny's gone electric, and so is Polly, and even the sheep are dancing. She's got John Roberts, who's part of the John Roberts and Tony Barron duo, singing along with her, and Pete Kennedy of the Kennedys playing electric guitar on that track. Comes from Jennifer Cutting's album Waves. And then just now we heard Dervish with some tunes from their album Traveling Show. We heard Heading Home, Aru Lane, and Lavin's Favorite. In between there was most or a part of Gypsies, Tramps, and Thieves. And that's a good song. I think we're going to try and go back and play the whole thing next. They say never draw attention to your blunders, but sometimes you can't help it. So here we go. We'll give Kathy Jordan and Dervish another chance at that.

0: Some tunes there from John Doyle and Mick McCauley. John Doyle on the guitar, Mick McCauley accordion. And John Doyle and Mick McCauley is also the name of the album. The tunes were Grady's Jig, The Jig of the Jobber, and The Carrick Shock. Before that, we heard Kathy Ryan doing a Jerry O'Byrne song, Shades of Gloria, from the album that's just called Kathy Ryan. It's kind of a more upbeat version than Jerry O'Byrne's version of that song. Before Kathy Ryan, a band called Real Time, they did a set of tunes from their album Live It Up. We heard The Bucks of Oranmore, One with No Name, and Over the Moor to Maggie. June Tabor did an album with the Oyster Band called Freedom and Rain, and we heard the story of Divus and Lazarus from that one. And I believe we started off with John Williams. He did Up in the Garret and The Old Tipperary, a couple of jigs from his album Steam. We're going to continue with something from a band called Rare Air. We'll let them introduce it.
1: Most everyone has to live with some strange legacy from their parents' lives. But Snake, he was pretty much born into confusion. His dad, a Cape Breton miner who loved jigs and reels and jazz, met his mom, an Algerian blues singer who came to Canada as a stowaway, in a pool hall in Halifax. They had a somewhat peculiar life together, being that he spoke Gaelic and English and she spoke only Arabic and French. And Snake, well, he grew up traveling about the Maritimes with an electric guitar in one hand and a bagpipe in the other, playing both traditional music and pop music on either instrument, in kitchens, bars, barns, parish halls, schoolrooms, wherever anyone called for a tune or a dance. Snake had naturally spiked hair and wore hobnail boots and a kilt, and legend says he once led a 5-day, non-stop, no-sleep, whiskey and peanut butter sandwich type session, in which he didn't repeat one single solitary tune. Anyway, rumor has it that Snake ended up in Waco, Texas, playing in cowboy bars with a country and western bagpipe band. Though others say they've seen him in a circus in Louisiana, playing his pipes, kilt and all, high above the audience in a death-defying high-wire act. So Snake, wherever you are, wherever you're going, hope this will help you remember where you came from.
2: Yeah!

A bunch of tracks there featuring the Highland Pipes. That last one was Dive from their most recent album, Shula. They call that set Peggy Shrimpy Johnny. And the tunes it are Mrs. Peggy Kirk of Leg, Shrimpy, and Johnny Took a Dive, all written by members of the band. Before that, we heard Chris Armstrong from an album called Callum's Quantum Leap. The tunes were Hoover Happy Irene and Wee Callum Hammerhands and Marilyn's Raffle. Started off with a pretty strange piece from a band called Rare Air off their album Space Piper. We heard about Snake McMurray and his peculiar life and a bunch of music in his honor or memory or something. It's a couple minutes before 8 o'clock. Phone number down here at KKUP, if you'd like to say good morning or maybe request something, is 408-900-9539. Be happy to talk to you and see what's on your mind musically this morning. We are KKUP Cupertino, the alternative for the South Bay and beyond. This next tune also features the Pipes. It's a song, actually, but it features the Irish Pipes, which are pretty different from the Highland Bagpipes. But this is a song from Robbie O'Connell called The Ferrybank Piper.

from the album Syzygy. That's Alistair Fraser and Natalie Haas. They call that piece The Dreamer and the Jester. It was written by Alistair Fraser. Before that, we heard The Black Family and The Zoological Gardens from their album Our Time Together. Some tunes before that from Shukra off their album Here Among Strangers. We heard A High Reel, Patty Faiz, and The Cottage in the Grove. Molly's Revenge did Dram for the Piper. Molly's Revenge, of course, some local folks, and the song was written by another local person, Danny Carnahan, who you might know from Wake the Dead and several other bands that he's been a part of. Raise the Rafters is the name of that Molly's Revenge album. And we started off with Robbie O'Connell and the song The Ferrybank Piper from his album Close to the Bone. It's a little after 8:15. Thanks to once again to the folks who contributed to the Reggae Marathon a few weeks back. And August, we will be bringing you the Oldies Marathon. That is going to be starting Friday, August 14th, and running through the end of Sunday, August 16th. We'll have more information about that once it gets a little closer. But that's another chance for you to help keep KKUP on the air by making a contribution. We count on our listeners to support us. There is no other source of money for KKUP. We don't have any government grants or corporate largesse that's supporting us. Just you folks out there, and you've been great about doing this for a long, long time now, over 50 years, so thanks a bunch. We're going to keep going with some music here. We heard A Dram for the Piper back there in that last set. I guess the fiddler deserves a dram, too. So here's Ed Miller, the song that he co-wrote with Brian McNeil from the Battlefield Band called Give the Fiddler a Dram.

That's called Long Years Ago. Matthew Byrne learned it from a tape that his mother made of his grandmother Nan, who knew a lot of rare and unusual ballads, that being one of them. It's one of those sad songs with a happy tune, and Matthew Byrne put it on his album Horizon Lines. Before that, we heard a set of reels from Nathan Gourley and Laura Feddersen off the album Life Is All Checkered. We heard The Crib of Perches, Into the Woods, and Johnny Greavy's. Dedannon was up before that. Dedannon from when Dolores Cain was their lead vocalist. And we heard them do Far Away in Australia from the Ballroom album. That's an old LP back here in the archives at KKUP. Couple of requests before that. Enoch Kent did Colder's Candy from his album One More Round. And from Ed Miller with Brian McNeil, we heard Give the Fiddler a Dram. It comes from Ed Miller's album Many a Fine Tale. It is about 22 minutes before 9 o'clock. We've got until 10 to go here on New Wood this morning, so I hope you're enjoying the program. Give you the phone number one more time, 408-900-9539, and let's kick off the next set with something from Amelia Hogan.

Here on KKUP Cupertino, that's Peter and Mary Alice Amidon with their version of Time Has Made a Change. Comes from an album of theirs called Hymns and Ballads. Before that, we heard a duo that goes by the name Paper Wings. It's Willa Frank and Emily Mann. And from their most recent release, Mountains on the Moon, we heard Country Girl. Before that, two versions of Waterbound. First, we heard Richie and Rosie, Richie Stearns and Rosie Newton, with a version of the traditional Waterbound that was reworked by Dirk Powell with different lyrics. Richie and Rosie's album is called Nowhere in Time. And then we heard a more traditional version from Rhiannon Giddens off her album, They're Calling Me Home. Started the set off with They Call the Wind Mariah, which is a tune from the songwriting team Lerner and Lowe that brought out many of the great musicals of the mid-20th century. I believe They Call the Wind Mariah is from the show Paint Your Wagon. Amelia Hogan put that on her album Burnished. Well, it's pretty much straight up 9 o'clock. Got an hour to go on Newwood this morning, so let's try and squeeze in as much music as I can in the next hour. After that, it'll be time for the Night Owl Record Shop, which will be followed by some jazz, and then we'll have some blues in the evening with the conductor. And Jackie and the Moonlight Trail will be coming your way at 7 o'clock tonight with more Roots Americana type of music. And then don't forget that at 9 o'clock, an hour of the Grateful Dead, followed by Cricket and Brave New World. So lots of good things happening here at KKUB today, just like they do every day. Here's Carla Siaki.

There's a lonely water tower and a pale moon shining down. There's a warm and cheery sandhouse in a railroad junction town. There's a lumber-loaded freight train puffing up a desert grade with hot wheels in the noontime wanging out their serenade. There's a fire crackling cheerfully beside the right-of-way. Over all is the purple haze that mourns the dying day. Oh, the old and stirring pictures that flame up clear and bright when I hear a distant freight train go whistling.

That spirit bloweth and is still. It will not rise for our whistling nor keep a timetable. No wine that we know can give us anything more than a fugitive caricature of its ecstasies. When it has blown free, we remember it always and know without proof that while the rapture was there, we were not drunk, but wise. That for a moment some intervening darkness had thinned, and we were seeing further than we can see now into the heart of life.

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Not a word was spoke between us, there was little risk involved. Everything up to that point had been left unresolved. Try imagining a place where it's always safe and warm.

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Here's a song I wrote with Gordy Quist. It's a great band of heathens, Gordy Quist. Anyway, it's a song called Rain.

Well, we started that set a ways back with the Insomnia Blues from Carla Siaki. It's a song she actually wrote when she couldn't sleep. It comes from an album that, oddly enough, is called Awakening, although that's a different song on the album. Followed that up with a Robert W. Service poem set to music by Marla Feibisch and Bruce Victor, a duo that plays under the name Noctambule. Poem's called Insomnia, and it comes from Noctambule's album Travel in the Shadows. Follow that up with a song called Everett Roos from Dana and Susan Robinson. Everett Roos was a young man who was a poet and an artist and a writer, and traveled all around the High Sierra, the Rockies, and the deserts of Colorado and Utah. And he was only less than 20 years old when he disappeared into the desert and never returned. His fate is unknown. Comes from Dana and Susan Robinson's album Around My Door. After that, we heard a little bit of poetry and a little bit of music from Utah Phillip.

the golden voice of the great Southwest, as he liked to promote himself. Off an album he did with Mark Ross called Loafer's Glory, we heard two poems, Whistle in the Night and Disenchantment, and those are wrapped around the tune Loafer's Glory. If you like Utah Phillips, you should check out Loafer's Glory here on KKUP. It's aired every Monday from 11 until noon. You'll hear poetry, stories, music, and a lot of rare recordings that Utah Phillips has. And Utah's unique view on history and the American labor movement and pacifism and things like that. So check it out every Monday at 11 o'clock here at 91.5. After Utah Phillips, we heard Bob Dylan with Shelter from the Storm off the Blood on the Tracks album. And that last track was called Rain. That was Adam Carroll from the Live at Flipnotics album. It's just about 9:30. We've got a half an hour to go on Newwood this morning, so let's not waste any time. Get right into some more music. This is a Guy Clark song. This version comes from Betty Sue and Doug Cox, the Dublin Blues.

Leon Russellson with the title track from his album Wo sind die Elefanten? Where are the elephants? Where indeed in these modern times? Before that, we heard Eric Balke with Eyes Wide Open. That's really a Christmas time song, but the sentiment deserves to come out any time of year, even here in the summertime. We still got to keep our faith for change. Comes from Eric's album, My Sacred Heart. Cy Conn did When the Land and They Were Young from the Thanksgiving record. And then we heard before that a new one from Andy Revkin. His new album is called Wake Me Up, Martha. And we heard Long Short Story from that one. We began with Betty Sue and Doug Cox with the Dublin Blues. Comes from the album Across the Borderline, Lie to Me. 10 minutes before 10 o'clock, 10 minutes before it's time for the Night Owl Record Shop. Let's see what we can do between now and then. Here's some Richard Thompson for you.

That was Mary Chapin Carpenter with What to Keep and What to Throw Away from her album Ashes and Roses. And before that, King of Bohemia, Richard Thompson. That's a remastered version from an album called Action Packed, The Best of the Capitol Years. It's just a little bit before 10 o'clock. I misspoke. I forgot this is actually the fifth Thursday in July, so it won't be the Night Owl Record Shop coming up. It'll be Are You Experienced? So stay tuned for that here at 91.5 KKUP Cupertino. Actually pulled out a song that was more of an introduction to the Night Owl Record Shop. But it's a fun song, and I'm going to play it anyway. It's from 1916. It was the first song that Al Jolson ever recorded. We're going to listen to Jackie Washington's version of a song that asks the eternal question, where did Robinson Crusoe go with Friday on a Saturday night? See you next week.

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0: 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I don't want your Cadillac. 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

800 800 complain. 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Studios in San Jose, California, celebrating 54 years of sound. 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And we are clear, know you, know us. Welcome. This is, and you are on, the Jazz Line. That would be Jazz Line Sessions, with a focus on the evolution of the blues, baby. From a spiritual ground, a gospel sound, a bebop bound, hip-hop down. Soul and funk found, R&B renowned. Afro-Cuban, Latin, Brazilian, Caribbean, reggae, profound. Add some country town. Jazz abound, blues wrapped around. In all of its hues and views, you cannot lose with the blues. So for the next couple hours, we are going to delve into music from beyond the Bay Area. This is our global collective day. On Thursdays from 1 p.m. till 3. Now, you hang with me, stay with me, be with me, right here on the Jazz Line. And now, let's dance.

This one's called The Uncluttered Mind. There's a lot of clutter going on out here in the world today. Let's try to reduce the clutter. Shapiro 17 from the CD Best Laid Plans. We also heard from Majavan. That would be from the Bay Area Collective. Michael Webster, new music from him, Blue Line Strut. Gangstar did Jazz Thing. Reverend Paul Jones did I Won't Complain, and Dr. Lonnie Smith with our theme song, Jazz Line Is Too Damn Hot. And we think that's cool. KKUP FM.org. Jazz Line Sessions.

love it. That was from Am Still Jazz Ensemble. Joy Spring. Gonna send that one out to my friend Clifford Brown Jr. And his father wrote that, penned that, composed that, Clifford Brown. And let's send it out to Clifford Brown III as well, or better known in the world of music as CB3. Yeah, that lineage is strong. Joy Spring. Title of the CD, First State Blues. We also heard from Cindy Williams. She did Harlem Blues. Movie soundtrack from Mo Betta Blues. It doesn't get any better than Mo Betta, you feel me? Another Bay Area cat from the Bajaba Collective. Bajaba, an acronym for Bay Area jazz and blues artists. We heard from Paul Yanemura. From his CD, First Flight Home. And we heard Monterey Peninsula. And again, this is Jazz Line Sessions. That's where you are. And we appreciate that. Wherever you are, we thank you for listening to what we do. KKUP, the heartbeat, pride, and joy of the Bay Area and beyond. We stream, we're global. And every dollar we receive is a dollar from you, our listeners. You are our only sponsors. And we thank you for that. Music in the background from the CD, The Long Way Home. Charles Chin, Date Leader. Felix Lemurel is on guitar. But what I like most about this album is Bill Crow and Steve Little. Bill Crow is on the bass, 98 years old. Steve Little's on the drums, 91 years old. Now that is an example of it ain't over till the Baptist choir sings, baby.

hit for this. It was lit, and we're actually too legit to quit, but we do have to get up out of here, make room for the next show. You've been on the Jazz Line Sessions with African Jamal Davis. Thank you for doing that. This is Chris Hazleton, Summer in Central Park, from his CD In Rotation. Sam Yahel did Just One of Those Things. Dave Stryker did Dexterity. La Lucha did Wichita Lineman. David Janeway did a medley, Search for Peace, Blues on the Corner. Rhea Sconberg did Moon Indigo, though that all blues indication. And Detroit Rising Mark Adams did Lonnie Liston Smith's Expansions. We heard from Ray Obiedo, Ain't No Sunshine, featuring Chloe Jean, may she rest in peace. Gary Bartz did You Bring Me Joy. Mark Kristen Miller did You Make Me Feel So Young. And there you jolly well are. You keep hanging right here, KKUP Cupertino. 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